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She knew she wanted him the moment that she saw him, from the way he wandered in the diner door. He was elegant and arrogant and witty. He was above everyone, could never love anyone. But he was proud and he was vain and he was pretty, which only meant that she would want him all the more. She invited him to come to her apartment.

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0: 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Building transportation solutions for over 40 years.
1: Great to have you with us on this Sunday morning, June the 21st of 2026. And a happy Indigenous Peoples Day to everyone out there. We are all treaty peoples and we all get the privilege of acknowledging our relationship and the amount of work that still gets to be put into it. We've got some fantastic Indigenous classical recordings coming up in our next hour to help to acknowledge that and to celebrate those connections across cultures and traditions. But first, this music by George Frederick Handel on this Sunday morning. Music intended for the Chapel of James, the Duke of Chandos, originally written for just an STB chorus, so no altos in there, sorry. But then Handel saw the errors of his ways and recomposed it for larger forces in this version of the Chandos Anthem No. 5, performed for us today by the Choir of King's College, Cambridge, and the Academy of St. Martin in the Fields, with David Wilcox conducting.

The Corpus Christi Mail Corral, How Firm a Foundation. Before that, Where No One Stands Alone. Just a Closer Walk with Thee and How Can I Keep From Singing here on White Light on Classic 107. We're going into our penultimate hour together on this Sunday, June the 21st. We've got our featured cantata by J.S. Bach on the way in just a second, but one more offering from the Church of the Way Choir and soloists. Praise the Lord here on White Light.

Music from a composer that kind of splits the difference between the Renaissance and the Baroque eras of the first part of the 17th century. That was Samuel Scheidt's Galliard from his suite for 10 brass instruments, performed by the German Brass here on White Light on Classic 107. Into our 10 o'clock hour we go. And whether you've been with us since we started all the way back at 6 o'clock, or whether you're just waking up now, happy first true day of summer, the summer solstice occurring just around 3:30 or so this morning. Coming up in this hour, we have our featured cantata by J.S. Bach. This one is the Achel mich amen Zunda. I'll tell you more about that in just a little bit here. But first, a bit more music by Samuel Scheidt from his Sacre Cantiones from the early 17th century. We will hear a few different offerings from that work, including the Ich hoffe aber darauf. If your German still hasn't woken up on this Sunday morning, that is the I am hoping for it. Messages of aspiration as we contemplate another week. Wie lang soll sich mein Feind erheben? How long shall my enemy rise up? But first we hear Herr, wie lang wirst du so gar vergessen? Lord, how long wilt thou so utterly forget?

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Fleisch verdient. Gesegnet Samuel. Er hat mir Wahn gemacht. Aber wo bleibt denn Max? Sollte er wortbrüchig werden?

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